hope records. 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Everywhere I go, everywhere I play, every time you only always make my day. Everywhere I go, everywhere I play, every time you only

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0: 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Probably telling them how he topped that hill 10 miles back.
1: Das ist jetzt Red Simpson mit I'm a Truck.
0: He ought to tell them how he missed a gear and that Volkswagen bus full of hippies passed us like I was sitting up on Jack. Or how we took that curve over on 66.

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And talk about stacked. They're both chromed. 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You know, for 2 pints of diesel, I'd have a flat on the inside tool. Ha, that fix him. I never did like the way he drives anyhow. Think she's God's gift to waitresses. He never gives them a tip. Well, I know what he's going to do now. He's going to take out that tape cartridge of Buck Owens and play it again. I don't know why you don't get a Merle Haggard tape.

0: Banana is the best.
1: No, coconut is the best.
0: Forget coconut.
1: Coconut is the best.
0: No. Banana is the best.
1: Caramba, coconut is the best.

I repeat to myself, push dope records everywhere I go, everywhere I play, every time you're lonely, always make my day. Everywhere I go, everywhere I play, every time you're lonely, always make my day. Everywhere I go, everywhere I play, every time you're lonely.

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Chess. 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Go! I'll be there for you. And this is true.

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A journey which along the way will bring to you new color, new dimension, new value. Ladies and gentlemen, the Slagapilota.